0: I'm Bob Bowman.
1: Since leaving the Haven of Rest broadcast to help found the Far East Broadcasting Company, my wife Eleanor and I have had much joy in helping build 32 international broadcasting stations overseas in the Philippines, South
2: 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Its studios and transmitter are located at Barangay Morales, Coronadal, South Cotabato. DXKI is being maintained and operated by the FEBC personnel, licensed by the National Telecommunications Commission and the Professional Regulation Commission. 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
3: Kayo'y nakikinig sa himpilang DXKI, 1062 kHz AM band, ang mapagkaibigang tinig ng Mindanao.

In his letter to the Romans, chapter 8, verse 18, St. Paul says, "For I reckon that the sufferings of this present time are not worthy to be compared with the glory which shall be revealed in us." The pain resulting from a surgical operation can sometimes be intense and agonizing. It can be far greater after the operation for a time than it was before. But in due time, the pain disappears, and the patient then appreciates absence of pain as never before. In a far greater sense, the glory that Christ Jesus won for us and that will be ours through faith in Him far outweighs any suffering that we may for a little while endure upon this earth. He tasted pain to its utmost degree in order to win for us the ultimate promised absence of pain and the joy of heaven for all eternity. And yet when we do suffer, especially if our pain is agonizing and prolonged, we inevitably wonder why. At such a time, a child of God in Christ knows that even pain must work for his good, that God has a specific purpose and design in letting this occur. Moreover, God promised

to sustain us and help us to bear it through his abiding presence. In the greatest of our sufferings, he ever bids us look upward, to look to Jesus Christ our Savior, and to the glory which shall be revealed in us. Lord Jesus, help us to endure the hurts and pains of this life until we partake of the glory which you have won for us. Amen.